Whether it's their first day of kindergarten or they are heading back to primary, these styles are productive, stylish, and adorable. So which look are you trying for your little girl this season? Let me know in the comments below. Do not forget to like, share, and subscribe to this channel if you found this video helpful.

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Who knew sanitary pads had so many hidden uses? One, believe it or not, 90% of girls don't know this. Place the little paper strip under your underwear and stick the wings down. No matter how much you move, it won't shift at all. Two, stick a sanitary pad to your hand, pour a little water on it, and use it to wipe windows or TV screens. It's super quick, super easy, and it keeps your hands clean. 3. If your foot gets hurt, you can cut a piece of a sanitary pad and stick it on the injured spot. That way, wearing shoes won't hurt anymore. 4. 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It's super convenient. 6. Sanitary pads are a great place to hide some emergency cash. 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Even a thief wouldn't think to look there. 7. 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That way, you don't have to worry about sweaty feet anymore. 8. 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Instant disposable toilet cover. Clean and hygienic. Have you learned these clever and practical life hacks?

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0: in D4. They usually eat their dinner - 6 o'clock. A on, B at, C in, D4.
1: A, C.
0: She likes volleyball. A and, B or, C but, D in.
1: But
0: correct. Yafit. Kultra Hade. She has a bag. It is - bag. A, his. B, her. C, my. D, your.
1: Her,
0: correct. Britannia.
2: Number 13,
0: 1-3. The mathematics book - than the English book. A, expensiver. B, more expensive. C, most expensive. D, expensive.
2: B, more expensive.
0: Correct. Zagmawi.
3: 1-4, 14.
0: Okay. We use - when we ask questions. A, full stop. B, comma. C, exclamatory mark. D, question mark. Correct. Mulumasi. Evan Ezer.
4: Number
0: 15. 1-5. Cups of milk do you drink? Cups of milk do you drink? A, how many? B, how more? C, how most? D, how much? - cups of milk do you drink? - cups of milk do you drink? How many? How more? How most? How much?
2: How many?
0: Correct. All right. Nab Ilhana Frisk, Dumb Assemble.
5: Number one.
0: أربعة أما كندي سنتيمتر وراء بيرات رزت غليهم سكالكليشن كتغبر غليهم

0: don't have future here.
1: Oh my
0: don't
1: God.
0: Have future. You can never make. Can never make.

warm welcome from the broadcasting crew and myself for joining us on RTV English News Broadcast. Dear viewers, it's now exactly 10:30 p.m. Asmara time, and we are ready for a domestic and international report for Sunday, the 10th of May 2026. Reporting live from World Quarters in Asmara and inviting you to stay with us up until the end is Heaven Johans, your news anchor for this session. Let's begin with the clinical and practical training to students from the School of Assistant Nurses as well as military hospitals. He added that the hospital is working to put in place facilities resistant to both man-made and natural calamities. Moving on to the central region, the Fitawrari Award has been presented to 481 outstanding students in the central region who scored 90 and above points in the 8th grade national examination of the 2024-2025 academic year. Female students accounted for 55% of the awardees. At the event, which was organized on 9 May, medals and certificates of recognition were presented to the outstanding students. 6 top-performing students were also awarded cups, while financial support was extended to outstanding schools, indicating that various encouragement programs have been carried out in collaboration with the Ministry of Education. With a view to motivating students to become competitive in their education, Mr. Samson Kufle, head of the National Union of Eritrean Youth and Students in the Central Region, said that the number of awardees had increased by 50% compared to last year. Mr. Belay Habtegaber, head of the Education Office in the Central Region, on his part, said that the objective of the award was to recognize outstanding students and motivate others to work hard in their education and become competitive. He also called on parents to conduct regular follow-up on their children's educational performance. We'll be back with international news, dear viewers, after the short break. Back. Defense ministries in Kuwait and the United Arab Emirates have announced that air defenses have shot down a number of drones coming in from Iran this morning. The countries warned that this will exacerbate the already intense situation in the region. Iran, however, declined the announcement, warning on the other hand that it is ready to counterattack threats from the United States and its allies in the region. Iran added that the United States has launched an economic war on it by blocking ships traveling through its water lines. Meanwhile, Israel's relentless bombardment of Lebanon continues, with attacks killing at least 24 people on Saturday and around 40 on Sunday. Observers warn that this could potentially halt peace agreement initiatives. Israel and Lebanon are scheduled to conduct their third round talks in the United States in the coming week. Our focus now shifts to Africa. Niger has suspended 9 French media outlets, accusing them of threatening public order and national security. The National Observatory of Communications said in a statement that the suspension of France 24, RFI, France Afrique Media, LSI, AFP, TV5 Monde, TF1 Info, Jeune Afrique and Mediapart was necessary to preserve peace, social cohesion, and the stability of institutions. It accused the affected outlets of repeatedly broadcasting content likely to seriously endanger public order and undermine the morale of defense and security forces operating in the region. The neighboring Mali and Burkina Faso, alongside Niger, have also been taking similar measures on Western media outlets. Moving on, Russian President Vladimir Putin said on Saturday that he thinks the Ukraine crisis is coming to an end. Meeting media in Moscow, Putin said the Russia-Ukraine conflict was initiated by Western elites who used Ukraine as a tool to achieve their geopolitical goals. Western politicians have been deceiving everyone since they made the promise that NATO would not expand eastward, the president said, adding that all the factors collectively led to the conflict in Ukraine. The president also said that he is ready to meet with Ukrainian President Volodymyr Zelensky, not only in Moscow, but also in a third country.

country for signing an agreement on a final peace treaty. While the United States does indeed wish to promote a resolution to the conflict, Putin said, this remains first and foremost a matter between Russia and Ukraine. Slovak Prime Minister Robert Fico had conveyed a message from Zelensky expressing a desire to meet, the president added. Russia and Ukraine on Friday agreed to a three-day ceasefire and a swap of 1,000 prisoners. Separately, Zelensky signed a decree that excluded the Red Square area in Moscow from the plan for the use of Ukrainian weapons during the Victory Day parade on May 9 for humanitarian purposes, according to a document published on the presidential website. In today's final report, a car bombing at a police post in northwestern Pakistan, followed by an ambush of officers rushing to the scene for backup, killed at least 12 police personnel, authorities said today. Ambulances from rescue agencies and civil hospitals rushed to the scene, with officials saying a state of emergency had been declared in government hospitals in the city of Banu. Video after the attack showed the police post had been reduced to rubble, with bricks, burnt wreckage and mangled vehicles scattered around the area. A militant alliance known as the Ittihad al-Mujahideen claimed responsibility for the attack. With this, we conclude our domestic and international report to the session, dear viewers. Now the top stories once more. Mendafara Referral Hospital makes noticeable progress. Fitowrari Award presented to outstanding students in the Central Region. Kuwait and the UAE announced shooting down of Iranian drones. And Niger bans French broadcasters. This was The World on Sunday with RTV English News Broadcast viewers. From all of us here, thank you for watching. Join us again on our tomorrow's broadcast. Until then, good night from us.

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0: 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I cannot carry the cupboard. It is dash. A, too heavy. B, too soft. 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D, too small.
1: Too heavy.
0: Mulo Melsi. Vitania.
1: Number four.
0: Which of the following is countable noun? A, bread. B, money. C, book. D, tea. Which of the following is countable noun? A, bread. B, money. C, book. D, tea.
1: C, book.
0: Correct. Yafit. Kutra Asar Shomonte. A place where we cook our food is A, dining room. B, guest room. C, kitchen. D, bedroom.
1: C, kitchen.
0: Correct. Mulo Melsi. Shalom. قطرة شعته. They usually eat their dinner dash 6 o'clock. A, on. B, at. C, in. D, for. They usually eat their dinner dash 6 o'clock. A, on. B, at. C, in. D, for.
1: A, 6
0: o'clock. Huh? A, 6 o'clock. No. Nabgeza. What's the word? At, correct. Ilhana.
4: Number three.
0: Hannah is not tall. She is dash. A, long. B, short. C, young. D, old.
4: B, short.
0: Correct. Mulo Melsi. All right. Bill Hana Anjumirina Halitu Ratki.
4: Number 17.
0: Asar Shuate. I'll be parents soon. He is my dash. A, sister. B, uncle. C, father. D, brother. Ali is my parents soon. Son, I think. He is my dash. A, sister. B, uncle. C, father. D, brother.
4: D, brother.
0: Correct.
4: Number 16.
0: Asar Shidishte. My sister does not like football. Dash, she likes volleyball. My sister doesn't like football. Dash, she likes volleyball. A, and. B, or. C, but. D, in. My sister doesn't like football. Dash, she likes volleyball. A, and. B, or. C, but. D, in.
4: But.
0: But.

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1: B more expensive
0: Correct Dagmawi 1414 Okay we use dash when we ask questions A full stop B comma C exclamatory mark D question mark Correct. Mulu mazi. Even Ezer.
1: Number
0: 15. 15. Dash cups of milk do you drink? Dash cups of milk do you drink? A. How many? B. How more? C. How most? D. How much? Dash cups of milk do you drink? Dash cups of milk do you drink? How many? How more? How most? How much?
1: How many?
0: Correct. All right. Nab Ilhana Frisk. Dumb assemble.
1: Number one.
0: Arba'at ech amma kindey centimeter. Warat birat huzit ghuliyum. Calculation kit gobert ghuliyum.

0: They have paragliding effects. 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This match is enough for today. If you do have questions, please. You're welcome. Okay.
1: What do we mean by the sentence, stem cells differentiate depending on the program you give them?
0: So, that's a good question. So, there are types of